The band Blue October are closing out the month of October with a show at the Fillmore in Detroit on the 30th. 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

Always good to hear something different from Michigander, or should I say Jason Singer. That was Taxi on Ann Arbor's 107.1 off the album Over Before You Know It. And you know what? That's a new album from him. We love it. Here's Blondie on 107.1.

Seriously, the weather today was fantastic. And that was Mumford & Sons, Little Lion Man. Bringing you in. A little past 8 o'clock now. Lovely. Lovely, lovely. Ann Arbor's 107.1. My name's Kojo. Thanks for hanging out with me. I'm going to play one of my favorite bands growing up, and they still continue to be. This is a new song from their newest album, I Built You a Tower. This is Death Cab.

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1: 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And that was Downstairs, Ann Arbor's 107.1. Here's the Pretenders.

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I always forget he's Australian. 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Is that an Australian name? Vance? I don't know. 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

0: Ann Arbor's 107.1 The Killers, Read My Mind, off the 2006 album Sam's Town. I was indifferent about that album. I don't know about you. I think it's because I graduated from high school and everything changed in 2006. Here we are. I'm feeling nostalgic. This is my birthday month, so hey, let's celebrate. Ann Arbor's 107.1, and you know, we can celebrate with some cool things over on our website and all the concerts that are still coming up. So please check it out. See if you can see some live music before the snow comes. Having said that, there's still indoor venues, so there's nothing really to cry about. How are you? That's really what I care about. Wish I could hear your answers, and I wish you the best. Ann Arbor's 107.1. The Cure is on the way.
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Colors with Black Puma, the Austin, Texas duo consisting of Eric Burton and Adrian Quesada. I always want to call him Adrian Quesadilla, but, you know, maybe he'll hear me and want to call me and be like, yo, don't do that. And he'll be like, yo, I got your number now. I don't know. It's Kojo at Night, Ann Arbor's 107.1, Leon Bridges, right now.

0: It's the police. No, seriously, it's the band. You don't have to look behind you. Ann Arbor's 107.1. That's off of the 1981 album Ghost in the Machine. And you know, actually, Sting wrote that song before the police were actually formed. Little did you know for ya. Jesse Wells is on the way here on 107.1.
1: The Hunchback of Notre Dame is a stunning musical depiction of Victor Hugo's classic story of love, acceptance, and what it means to be a hero. 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

0: Tex Ambassadors, Renegades, Ann Arbor's 107.1. Ithaca, New York is where they're from. And that song is from the album VHS 2015 that came out. Hey, how about a little Kylie Phillips? Let's do it.
1: You said if I died that someone else could take my place.

0: The Croswell Opera House in Adrian continues their 160th anniversary with a stunning musical depiction of Victor Hugo's classic story of love, acceptance, and what it means to be a hero. The Hunchback of Notre Dame will be playing from October 16th through the 25th. 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

0: it's Rob Reinhart, your host for Acoustic Cafe. 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

That is off the album Make Yourself, Incubus with Drive, Ann Arbor's 107.1, 1999's album. It became one of the biggest hits that a band like them could see. It was a big crossover hit. You could hear it on a whole bunch of different stations. You hear it on country. Now you hear it here. It's fantastic. Here's Wolf Alice on Ann Arbor's 107.1.

Quartet. I don't know if you heard of them, but that was actually a Studio A2 performance, and it was done February 5th of last year. Ann Arbor's 107.1. That's about it for me. I'm going to leave it to my man, Eric Black, and Dave Matthews Band. Here you go. Have a great night, everyone.

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Live Forever. That's from Oasis on Ann Arbor's 107.1. My name is Eric Black, and that Oasis reunion documentary, Don't Look Back in Anger, it made its streaming debut over the weekend. You can go check that out on Disney Plus and Hulu. But coming up later on in the show, I'll let you know who's going to be in the ticket window starting tomorrow morning with Scott Vertical. We've got new music from Sheryl Crow and her brand new album, Pick You Up, a little bit later on this hour, as well as new music from Lake Street Dive. That's coming up after Hozier and Sarah McLachlan. But right now, we've got new music from Alabama Shakes and their new record, I Must Be Dreaming. Here's I Feel Hope Coming on Ann Arbor's 107.1.

That's the latest single from Lake Street Dive, You're Never Around, on Ann Arbor's 107.1. We're going to hear from Death Cab for Cutie in just a moment. And after Death Cab, I'll let you know who's going to be in the ticket window starting tomorrow morning with Scott Vertical. But right now, it's Depeche Mode, Personal Jesus, on Ann Arbor's 107.1.

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1: It's another science-filled Wednesday morning. We'll get an A2Zero update from Dr. Missy Stultz from the City of Ann Arbor's Office of Sustainability and Innovations. That comes at 7 o'clock. At 8 o'clock, we will talk to Susan Westhoff from the Leslie Science and Nature Center and the Ann Arbor Hands-On Museum. 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

That's Gold Rush from Death Cab for Cutie on Ann Arbor's 107.1. The 107.1 ticket window, it opens once again starting tomorrow morning with Scott Vertical. And we've got Blue October, the foiled 20th anniversary world tour. It's going to be at the Fillmore Detroit on Friday, October 30th. We also have the Mavericks and Friends. The music lives on at the Royal Oak Music Theater on Friday, November 6th. We've also got Fontaine's DC next year at the Fox Theater on April 27th. And we just announced this one this morning at the Pine Knob Music Theater on Saturday, July 24th. It's Matchbox 20 with David Gray. 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We've got the heavy coming up after new music from Trampled by Turtles. It's their cover of Wilco's Love is Everywhere, Beware, featuring Jeff Tweedy of Wilco. And it's here on Ann Arbor's 107.1.

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That's Freedom Bus from Sheryl Crow and Jesse Wells on Ann Arbor's 107.1. And coming up in the 11 o'clock hour, we have a couple of new contests on Ann Arbor's 107.1.com. I'll let you know more about that coming up in the 11 o'clock hour. We've also got new music from Fontaines D.C. at the top of the 11 o'clock hour. Right now, it's Tom Petty, Running Down a Dream on Ann Arbor's 107.1.

The Mavericks bring their great blend of rock, country, and Cuban music to the Royal Oak Music Theater for one of their great live shows on Friday, November 6th. We've got tickets. 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

That's Marianne from Fontaines, D.C. on Ann Arbor's 107.1. And that's the first single off their upcoming new album. That is Dopamine Chamber from Fontaines, D.C. That'll be out this Friday. And they had listening parties last week for the new album. And they included a 7-inch at their listening parties that they were selling with their first ever collaboration with Catalonian singer Rosalia. That song is going to be on the new album. It's called Where Is Gone. That new album from Fontaines, D.C. is coming out this Friday. That is Dopamine Chamber. And coming up after Nathaniel Rateliff and the Night Sweats, I'll let you know about a new contest on AnnArbor's1071.com. That's after Nathaniel Rateliff and the Night Sweats. Right now, it's Adele, Send My Love to Your New Lover on AnnArbor's 107.1.

0: You Worry Me. That's from Nathaniel Rateliff and the Night Sweats on Ann Arbor's 107.1. Our friends from the Ann Arbor Symphony Orchestra have a new show that you can win a pair of tickets for on Ann Arbor's 107.1.com. It's the Lord of the Rings Symphony music from the Epic Film Trilogy live at Hill Auditorium on Friday, October 23rd. 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We got new music from The War on Drugs. It's their first new music in over 4 years. That's coming up after The Black Keys and after Goose. They're coming up next.
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0: That's the newest song from The War on Drugs. That one's called Who's That? On Ann Arbor's 107.1. That's their first new song in over 4 years, and their frontman, Adam Granduciel, he said about the new song, it was written in 10 minutes, somewhere between first coffee and school drop-off. It's a song about trying to love yourself despite things we can't always control, like the anxiety, depression, and self-doubt that may stand in the way of living life. Well, we also have more news on The War on Drugs. Their keyboardist, Robbie Bennett, is releasing two solo albums on December 11th called Stellokin and another one called Circulation. That's coming out on December 11th from Robbie Bennett of The War on Drugs. Well, coming up in just a moment, we're going to hear new music from Cage the Elephant. They're coming up next.
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That's Beaches in Tennessee from Cage the Elephant on Ann Arbor's 107.1. 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Tomorrow morning, he talks with Dr. Missy Stoltz, the director of Ann Arbor OSI, for their weekly A20 update that airs every Wednesday morning at 7 a.m. and now on demand in the 107.1 app. We're going to hear from The Killers and Role Model in just a moment, as well as the Avett Brothers. Right now, it's Berlin with The Metro on Ann Arbor's 107.1.

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1: It's another science-filled Wednesday morning. We'll get an A2-0 update from Dr. Missy Stultz from the City of Ann Arbor's Office of Sustainability and Innovations. That comes at 7 o'clock. At 8 o'clock, we will talk to Susan Westhoff from the Leslie Science and Nature Center and the Ann Arbor Hands-On Museum. 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

0: me goodbye. I totally screwed up.
1: It's okay.
0: I'll going? Just start over again. Is that all right? I never do that normally.
1: No problem. No problem at all.
0: All right. Sorry, guys.

Journey to Middle Earth as the Ann Arbor Symphony Orchestra brings Howard Shore's unforgettable Lord of the Rings soundtrack to life at Hill Auditorium Friday, October 23rd, with guest conductor Robert Boardman, the U of M Men's and Women's Glee Clubs, and soprano Caitlin Lusk. 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
1: It's another science-filled Wednesday morning. We'll get an A2-0 update from Dr. Missy Stultz from the City of Ann Arbor's Office of Sustainability and Innovations. That comes at 7 o'clock. At 8 o'clock, we will talk to Susan Westhoff from the Leslie Science and Nature Center and the Ann Arbor Hands-On Museum. 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

Ann Arbor's 107.1, that is the Lumineers and the title track from their album Cleopatra. 9 minutes after 6 o'clock, Wednesday, October 14th. Good morning, I'm Scott Vertical. It's going to be overcast today with some light rain showers this morning, mostly cloudy this afternoon, and a high around 63. So it's not going to get much warmer than it is right now, which is 60 here at the studio. And do you think Halloween should be a national holiday? Now, this year it's not a big deal because it's on a Saturday. Right. But Halloween, usually conflicts with school or work. And if like it's on a Tuesday or a Wednesday, it kind of messes up the whole rest of the week for everybody involved. Right. Well, 58% of American adults say that Halloween should be a national holiday. Gen Z is especially passionate about it. They say about 80% saying it should be a national holiday. And 70% say Halloween should be a multi-day celebration. I like Halloween. It's fine. I don't know if it needs to be a multi-day celebration. But, I mean, should it be a national holiday? I mean, if we're going to do that, should we do, like, the day after the Super Bowl? You know, where everybody has stayed up late, much like when you stay up late on Halloween. There's already 11 federal holidays. I mean, I am all for more holidays. I'm all for more time off. I don't know. Does Halloween, does it need to be a national holiday? Kids don't need it to be a national holiday. Usually school on Halloween is pretty fun. And teachers don't really give out homework on Halloween. So it's kind of a fun day for kids. I don't know, just something to think about. Again, we don't have to really think about this year or next year, because next year it'll be on a Sunday. But it's an interesting thing to think about. Should Halloween be a national holiday? Should it be a multiple-day holiday? Then I could get behind it being a national holiday. I don't feel like it needs to be a multiple-day thing. People really love Halloween, though. I like it. Like Halloween. I like it. Damon Pala is on the way this hour. So is Oasis. Pixies coming up after the latest from Lake Street Dive. This is your Never Around. It's Ann Arbor's 107.1.

0: Ann Arbor's 107.1 Pixies, Here Comes Your Man, and before that, Lake Street Dive, their latest, You're Never Around. You're never around. You're always going to other cities and seeing Trans-Siberian Orchestra live in the city of your choice. Do you want to do that? Do you want to go to a whole other city with airfare for two premium tickets to see Trans-Siberian Orchestra, a three-night hotel stay, and a $1,000 gift card? It's a wonderful prize package that anyone would love to win. And right now, if you want to get in on this, text the word DRUMS, D-R-U-M-S, to 95819. Like, oh my goodness, listen to them Christmas drums. You know how people say that around the holidays? Like around Christmas time, people are like, oh my gosh, listen to them Christmas drums. Drums, D-R-U-M-S, text that to 95819, and you're qualified to see Trans-Siberian Orchestra in the city of your choice, including tickets, three-night hotel stay, airfare for two, and a $1,000 gift card. Not too shabby. Not too shabby indeed. You know what? It's the middle of the week. We could use a little midweek pick-me-up. So what if I open up the 107.1 ticket window nice and early this morning and help you beat the box office for Matchbox 20 and David Gray at Pine Knob on the 24th of July? I know. It's like first thing in the morning, and you're like, I'm not ready to win tickets. It's too much responsibility, Scott Vertical. But no, you can handle it, and you could win these tickets when I open up the 107.1 ticket window nice and early today.
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0: Well, unfortunately, we have a couple of issues to talk about right now. M14 westbound at US 23. We have an accident reported just a few minutes ago, and that is slowing you down. M14 westbound around Ford Road because of that accident. And we have a vehicle on fire, 94 westbound at US 23. 94 westbound at 23. There's a vehicle on fire just reported a few minutes ago. So please watch out for both of those things. Other than that, things are looking okay around town. Yeah. Coming up, I'm going to let you beat the box office first thing in the morning, right when you wake up. You're going to wake up, beat the box office, and then get on with your day. Matchbox 20, David Gray tickets coming up in just a few moments. Monrovia is on the way, so is Tame Impala. 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
5: From the Cook & White Heating & Cooling newsroom, I'm Renee Vitale. The White House is asking U.S. Ambassador to Greece Kimberly Guilfoyle to resign amid allegations of misconduct. Press Secretary Katie Zachariah announced the decision Tuesday following reports that Guilfoyle asked a Trump donor for $100,000 to pay her credit card bill before her Senate confirmation hearing. Other allegations include offering political influence in exchange for financial support. Guilfoyle's attorneys deny any wrongdoing, saying that the money was payment for previously agreed upon speaking engagements. General Motors is using a management strategy, it says, as an attempt to attract top talent from Silicon Valley. Not everyone's happy with the move. The new strategy has managers now ranking a set percentage of their staff as top or bottom performers. The top rated are eligible for big bonuses. The lowest rated could be fired. Critics call it a cutthroat move that has led to many age discrimination lawsuits. Michigan lawmakers are considering a package of bills aimed at speeding up power restoration by significantly increasing the credits customers receive for outages. The proposal would require utilities to provide credits starting at $5 an hour when service is lost, rising to as much as $25 an hour after 72 hours without electricity. The legislation would also increase compensation for customers who experience repeated outages and require utilities to provide more detailed reports on reliability and grid performance. Both DTE Energy and Consumers Energy say that they're reviewing the proposal while continuing investment to improve service reliability. That's the latest from the Cook & White newsroom. 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
7: 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The 3-2 Michigan football team, following their bye last weekend, will host Penn State this Saturday at 3:38 at Michigan Stadium. 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Purdue hosts Washington at 8 o'clock. Then also on Saturday, 4th-ranked Indiana hosts 5th-ranked Ohio State at noon. Michigan State hosts 25th-ranked Northwestern at noon. Maryland hosts Rutgers at 12:30. 12th-ranked UCLA hosts Wisconsin at 7:30 Eastern Time. Oregon hosts Nebraska at 11 p.m. Eastern Time. The Michigan men's basketball team plays their second of three preseason games Friday night when Mike Boynton Jr.'s Wolverines host Oregon State at 7 o'clock at the Chrysler Center. The Michigan men's basketball regular season tips off Monday, November 2nd versus Oakland at Chrysler. The Michigan women's basketball team plays an exhibition game on October 29th at Chrysler before opening their regular season on Thursday, November 5th versus UConn at the Chrysler Center. The second-ranked Michigan hockey team plays in the Mile High City this weekend when Brandon Nerado's Wolverines will face reigning national champion and current number one in the nation, Denver, Friday night at 8 o'clock Eastern time and Saturday night at 7 o'clock Eastern. 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
9: It's going to be overcast today with some light rain showers early on, giving way to just mostly cloudy later on and a high around 63. Tomorrow, cloud cover remains with more rain showers developing throughout the day and a high around 60. Friday, a cool, breezy mix of sun and clouds and some light rain showers and holding steady at around 60 degrees. Saturday, bright and sunshiny, a crisp fall air to start the weekend, and we'll hit a high around 56. Cool and chilly and slightly damp over the next couple of days. 59 degrees right now at 628. Coming up, you're going to beat the box office. You're going to get up first thing in the morning on a Wednesday, and all of a sudden you're going to have tickets for Matchbox 20 and David Gray at Pine Knob on the 24th of July. You're going to beat the box office for those in mere moments. It's Oasis on Ann Arbor's 107.1.

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1: The tickets go on sale next Friday, 10 a.m., but you're going to beat the box office right now for Matchbox 20 and David Gray at Pine Knob on the 24th of July. Let's make plans for next July. 734-998-1071. 734-998-1071. Matchbox 20, David Gray, Pine Knob, the 24th of July. Oh, it's going to be a good show right in the middle of summer. 734-998-1071. Good luck. It's Monrovia.

Ann Arbor's 107.1, that's KT Tunstall for your Wednesday morning. Monrovia before that with Heavy Foot. Congratulations to Brittany from South Lyon. She's got a pair of tickets to see Matchbox 20 and David Gray at Pine Knob on the 24th of July. These are not even on sale yet. So Brittany has defeated the box office. She started her day by beating the box office. And now for the rest of the day, nothing will stand in her way. Once you've beat the box office in the morning, everything else is totally beatable for the entire rest of the day. The box office is the hardest hill to climb. And then once you've done that, oh my gosh, you can take on all everything. It's going to be great. So congratulations, Brittany. She's one of the first people on the planet to have these tickets. They don't even go on sale until October 23rd. That's next Friday at 10 a.m. But all the rest of the week, we do have more Matchbox 20 David Gray tickets for you. So you want to stay tuned for those. Here's Tame Impala and Loser.

0: wait for it. There you go. It's Ann Arbor's 107.1. That is Tame Impala with Loser. 16 minutes before 7 o'clock. And coming up in about 45 minutes, we're going to get our A20 update for the week from Dr. Missy Stultz from the City of Ann Arbor's Office of Sustainability and Innovations. Then after 8 o'clock, we're going to check in with Susan Westhoff from the Leslie Science and Nature Center and the Ann Arbor Hands-On Museum. It's a very sciencey Wednesday morning. Every once in a while, we get a little sciencey. We drop a little science on you. So stay tuned for that. It's gentle. When we drop the science on you, it's not like a brick. You know what I mean? It's more like a pillow. You know, we drop the science like a pillow. Thump. You know, a light pillow, a light, comfortable pillow, not like one of those heavy pillows that would hurt you if it landed on you. It's a good, gentle pillow of science. The pillow of science. I've been trying to think of... I've been trying to think of what to call these Sciencey Wednesdays, because I don't really like calling them Sciencey Wednesdays. But what if we called them Science Pillow Wednesdays? Would that make sense? The Pillow of Science Wednesday? No, I guess that probably doesn't make any sense. Anyway, that's coming up in just a few minutes.
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0: And now we drop the brick of traffic on your head. Everything's fine on the roads. The last traffic update, we had a couple of issues. Those have been cleared up. So I'm not seeing any issues anywhere in the Ann Arbor metropolitan area. Things are looking pretty good. You might encounter a few sprinkles this morning, so you might want to keep that in mind while you're out and about. But other than that, looking really, really good. You're about to get where you're going on time. Coming up, yeah, our A20 update for the week. We're also going to hear from Dave Matthews Band. What else we got? Oh, Billy Strings coming up. Let's play some Made in Michigan music from Tally Hall as well. Death Cab for Cutie is next on 107.1.
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7: From the Cook & White Heating & Cooling newsroom, I'm Renee Vitale. Newly released 911 recordings show emergency medical help for death row inmate Krista Pike was delayed for roughly 30 minutes after her execution attempt in Tennessee failed. Dispatchers initially believed the call from Riverbend Maximum Security was a false alarm because officials could not immediately verify the request for assistance. Pike survived two doses of the execution drug pentobarbital on September 30th, and confusion between prison officials and first responders slowed access to the prison as crews worked to confirm the emergency was legitimate. Pike was eventually transported to a hospital and later returned to prison. Tennessee Governor Bill Lee has since paused further executions while the state reviews what went wrong. The Ford Motor Company stopped producing its F-150 electric Lightning pickup truck in December. Consumers had found them too expensive. There has now been a surge in demand for its used models. A used Lightning can now be found for 50 to 60% off the sticker price. The surging demand shows that there is still demand for electric trucks if the price is right. A stretch of the border-to-border trail in Ann Arbor has reopened after weeks of closure tied to a sinkhole concern. City officials announced Tuesday that the segment between Gallup Park and Getty's Dam is once again open to pedestrians and cyclists following temporary stabilization work. The trail was closed after crews discovered a sinkhole and deteriorating culverts beneath the pathway, causing concerns about soil loss and trail stability. Officials say repair planning will continue while the trail remains open. That's the latest from the Cook & White newsroom. 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
9: I'm Hunter Weintraub with the St. Arbor Sports Update. The Red Wings lost to the New Jersey Devils 5-4 in overtime last night at Little Caesars Arena. The Wings are back on the ice tomorrow night when they host the Philadelphia Flyers at 7:30 at LCA. The Pistons play their third of four preseason exhibition games tonight versus the Minnesota Timberwolves in Minneapolis. Detroit's first regular season game is this coming Tuesday at 3 p.m. versus the Boston Celtics at Little Caesars Arena. NFL Week 6 kicks off tomorrow night with Thursday Night Football. The Seattle Seahawks at the Denver Broncos at 8:15 Eastern Time. The 3-2 Lions have a bye this weekend, then host the Green Bay Packers next Sunday, October 25th at Ford Field. The Tampa Bay Rays beat the Cleveland Guardians 3-1 last night in St. Petersburg, Florida, tying the American League Championship Series at 1-1. Game 3 is tomorrow night in Cleveland at 6 o'clock. Tonight it's Game 3 of the National League Championship Series. The Milwaukee Brewers at the L.A. Dodgers at 8 o'clock Eastern Time. Milwaukee leads the NLCS 2-0. The 3-2 Michigan football team, after having last Saturday off, returns to the field this Saturday when Kyle Whittingham's Wolverines host Penn State at 3:38 at Michigan Stadium. Your game day cover starts this Saturday at 11:30 a.m. with the Chap on-site fuel and countdown to kickoff. Live from the Bud Light Fitters Lounge on your home for Michigan sports, the Big 1050 WTKA. A little chilly over the next couple of days, a little damp. It's going to feel like fall, strangely enough. Overcast skies today, some light rain showers possible this morning with mostly cloudy this afternoon and a high around 63. Tomorrow, the cloud cover persists across the region with rain showers developing throughout the day and a high around 60. Kind of the same thing on Friday, a mix of clouds and scattered light rain showers and a high around 59. And then Saturday, we get some sunshine, but it stays a little bit chilly with a high of only 56. Right now, 59 degrees at 4 minutes before 7 o'clock. Coming up, I'm going to remind you what the current keyword is to qualify you to see the Trans-Siberian Orchestra in the city of your choice. And we're about to get our A20 update for the week as well. Made in Michigan music on the way from Tally Hall. This is Death Cab for Cutie, Stone Over Water. It's Ann Arbor's 107.1.

Ann Arbor's 107.1, that's Billy Strings, Made in Michigan Music, Burn the Other End, his latest for your Wednesday morning. Death Cab for Cutie before that, and their latest, Stone Over Water. It's 5 minutes after 7 o'clock, October 14th, yeah, Wednesday morning. Good morning. I'm Scott Vertical. It's a little damp and chilly out there. That's what we've got over the next couple of days. It's fall. It's the middle of October. I don't know what you expect. It's overcast right now. Some early scattered light rain showers possible. Mostly cloudy this afternoon and a high around 63. And then kind of the same over the next few days. 60 degrees right now here at the studio. And it's a Wednesday morning where we are gently dropping science on your head. And coming up this hour, our A20 update from Dr. Missy Stultz from the City of Ann Arbor's Office of Sustainability and Innovations. And next hour, after 8 o'clock, Susan Westhoff from the...

Nestle Science and Nature Center and the Ann Arbor Hands-On Museum about their next few weeks ahead as well. And since we're talking about science, every once in a while, I feel like it's a good idea to remind ourselves that there are still wondrous, amazing things happening in the world. The world's a heavy place. A lot of heavy stuff going on all the time, it seems, constantly. And every once in a while, I feel like we need to think about the amazing things. For example, the Perseverance rover. NASA's Perseverance rover just became the ultimate road warrior. The rover, the Mars rover, just became the longest driving vehicle ever to travel on the surface of another planet. I mean, think about that. All the stuff we got going on, and we've got a little, vehicle driving around on Mars. Just driving around. Perseverance rover has logged over 28.1 miles across Mars, narrowly surpassing the 28.06 mile record set by Opportunity, NASA's other rover, which operated from 2004 to 2018. Now, what makes this achievement even more impressive is that the Perseverance rover reached the mark in about 5.5 years, compared to nearly 15 years for the previous rover, Opportunity, and scientists credit the rover's advanced self-driving system, known as AutoNav, which lets it navigate hazards and plot its own route while it's on the move. And Perseverance is currently exploring ancient terrain near Mars's Jezero crater, where researchers hope to find clues about the planet's watery past and whether microbial life may have once existed there. Yeah, there's a whole vehicle trucking around on Mars right this very second looking for water. And we're just going about our daily lives doing our thing. It's kind of, you know, it's like science fiction, isn't it? It's like I'm just here trying to do my thing and live day to day and get through my day without having a complete breakdown. And meanwhile, there's a truck on Mars driving around looking for water. Mars, a whole other planet. So anyway, every once in a while, it's good to realize that there are some pretty cool, amazing things happening. And people did that. People put that up on Mars. You know what I mean? We are still capable of doing very, very cool things when we put our minds to it. Coming up in just a few moments, I will remind you what the current keyword is to get you qualified for the Trans-Siberian Orchestra, live in the city of your choice. Made in Michigan music from Tally Hall, coming up after Natalie Merchant. It's Ann Arbor's 107.1.

inspired by your attendance at Sonic Lunch. It's another Made in Michigan track from Chelsea Lumber and Ann Arbor's 107.1.

0: Ann Arbor's 107.1. That is Made in Michigan music from Tally Hall. Made in Michigan music sponsored by Chelsea Lumber. Natalie Merchant before that. And Tally Hall fans probably already know they are playing a secret show at the Blind Pig. It's sold out. You can't get tickets. We cannot get you tickets. We cannot get you into that show. We would love to be able to get you into that show. That is not a thing we can do. But the day after that secret show, you might want to keep your eyes open, your ears open. Let's put it that way. So if you are a Tally Hall fan, I would leave your ears on this radio station over the next couple of weeks. That's all I'm saying about that. What do we got for you? Oh, my gosh. We would love to send you to a whole nother city that you get to pick. You choose where you want to see Trans-Siberian Orchestra live in concert. If you win this, you get airfare for two, a three-night hotel stay, which is too many nights, two premium tickets to the show, and a $1,000 gift card. You know how many souvenirs you can buy at the Trans-Siberian Orchestra show for $1,000? How many t-shirts? How many hoodies? How many stickers? I'm going to go ahead and suggest that you spend that $1,000 on other things as well. But my gosh, if you are a Trans-Siberian Orchestra fan, you could just blow it all at the souvenir stand if you want to. But to get in on this, you have to text us the occasional national keyword. And right now, the keyword is drums. D-R-U-M-S, like drums, drums in the deep. Drums, D-R-U-M-S, text drums to 95819. And maybe you're going to see Trans-Siberian Orchestra in the city of your choice, along with all that stuff that comes with it.
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0: Looking good on the roads right now. We've got a couple of our usual things happening. We've got slowdowns 94 westbound starting at Huron all the way to State Street. At the M14 275-96 interchange, we've got our slowdowns there. And 94 eastbound past 275 in that construction gets a little slow too. It's probably going to get a little slower as the morning rolls on because we are still in the early part of rush hour. But we'll check it again here in just a few moments. It's a Science-y Wednesday morning. That means our A20 update for the week comes up in just a few moments. We're also going to hear the latest from Orville Peck, Dave Matthews Band, next on 107.1.
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3: From the Cook & White Heating and Cooling newsroom, I'm Renee Vitale. Pope Leo's recovering after undergoing surgery Tuesday at Rome's Gemelli Hospital to remove a nodule from his right lung. The Vatican says that the procedure was successful and completed as planned. Vatican officials confirmed that the nodule was cancerous and that surgeons removed the lower lobe of the Pope's right lung during the operation. Doctors say that there were no complications and Pope Leo is expected to remain hospitalized for about a week while recovering. Public appearances have been canceled through October 20th. There have been indications President Trump, faced with criticism over his Canadian tariffs, will appear in Marysville and St. Clair County along the Canadian border on October 25th. U.S. Representative Lisa McClain hinted about the possibility in a WJR radio interview last week. Social Security recipients will learn today what they will be getting in a cost of living adjustment for 2027. It's expected to be higher than the 2.8% increase recorded this year and help recipients sustain their buying power for everyday items such as food, gas, clothing, and more. And don't look for a repeat of yesterday's record high temperature of 87. A cool front moved in last night and we aren't expected to pass the 70 degree mark today. The 87 degree reading of yesterday broke a record that was set back in 1975. Frost warnings are possible by Saturday. That's the latest from the Cook & White newsroom. 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
5: 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The 3-2 Michigan football team, following their bye last weekend, will host Penn State this Saturday at 3:38 at Michigan Stadium. 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Purdue hosts Washington at 8 o'clock. Then also on Saturday, 4th-ranked Indiana hosts 5th-ranked Ohio State at noon. Michigan State hosts 25th-ranked Northwestern at noon. Maryland hosts Rutgers at 12:30. 12th-ranked UCLA hosts Wisconsin at 7:30 Eastern time. Oregon hosts Nebraska at 11 p.m. Eastern time. The Michigan men's basketball team plays their second of three preseason games Friday night when Mike Boynton Jr.'s Wolverines host Oregon State at 7 o'clock at the Chrysler Center. The Michigan men's basketball regular season tips off Monday, November 2nd versus Oakland at Chrysler. The Michigan women's basketball team plays an exhibition game on October 29th at Chrysler before opening their regular season on Thursday, November 5th versus UConn at the Chrysler Center. The second-ranked Michigan hockey team plays in the Mile High City this weekend when Brandon Nerado's Wolverines will face reigning national champion and current number one in the nation, Denver, Friday night at 8 o'clock Eastern time and Saturday night at 7 o'clock Eastern. 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
6: Yeah, chilly, damp over the next couple of days, overcast today. Some light rain showers possible early today, but mostly cloudy later on and a high around 63. Tomorrow, more of the same. Clouds and rain showers developing throughout the day and a high around 60. And then Friday, we get a mix of clouds and scattered light rain showers and a high again around 60. And then Saturday, we get a little bit of sunshine, finally, with some crisp fall air and a high around 56. Right now, we've got 60 degrees at 729. Our A20 update for the week coming up here in just a few moments. We're also going to hear the latest from Orville Peck. This is Dave Matthews Band. It's Ann Arbor's 107.1.

Fontaines D.C. have a new album coming out on Friday, and they'll be at the Fox Theater on April 27th. Win tickets to that show all week on Ann Arbor's 107.1.

0: It's Ann Arbor's 107.1. That is the latest from Orville Peck. It's called Too Little, Too Late. It's a very sciencey Wednesday morning today. Coming up next hour, I'm going to chat with Susan Westhoff from the Leslie Science and Nature Center and the Ann Arbor Hands-On Museum. But this hour, it's time for our A20 update from the director of the Ann Arbor Office of Sustainability and Innovations, Dr. Missy Stultz. Good morning, Dr. Stultz.
1: Good morning, Scott. And also, we have way too long of titles. Like both Susan does right. And I do and our institutions. We're going to have to work on that.
0: I feel like regular listeners, I could just say, Missy's here. And yeah. People would know what you're talking about.
1: Missy's here.
0: Sure. We could come up with the whole thing. I don't have my own theme song, but you could have your own theme song.
1: Oh, you do. Perhaps. In my head, at least.
0: Oh, okay. All right. We'll workshop that.
1: We'll workshop it. Okay. Yeah. I want to surprise you on here.
0: So, last night, you had a meeting about offsets.
1: Yeah. Carbon offsets.
0: That's right. I missed it.
1: I
0: wasn't
1: hurt.
0: There. Well...
1: You do have to get up really early.
0: I do have to get up really early. And, like, that's whatever fair. Time it was, it was too late.
1: I was never coming, so it was clearly too late for me.
0: But I can't be the only person who missed it that wanted to go, so what can I do?
1: Yeah, we recorded it because we had two wonderful guest speakers.
0: Yeah.
1: We had Phil Duran, who works for the Austin, Texas Office of Sustainability and Innovations.
0: Okay.
1: Austin has a really interesting relationship with offsets, so he was talking a little bit about what the city's doing versus the convention center versus the airport versus their utility. So just kind of insightful. And then we had Lorenzo Cerchi from Earthly in London.
0: Bloody heck.
1: Bloody. I know I was going to say a bad word, but I did not. So he joined us to talk about the work that they're doing globally to make sure emissions reductions through offsets are verifiable, they're strong and rigorous, et cetera. So he talked a little bit about why they got involved in offsets, how Earthly was born, and some of the programs that they sponsor.
0: And then, so what if I want to see that? What if
1: you
0: I
1: watch
0: it?
1: Because we recorded it.
0: What?
1: Who's the best? We are. You can watch this and get educated. You can check it out either generically. We have an offset website that's on the A20 page, or we have an engage page, and I'd recommend you go there because you can see all of the activities that are part of our offset process, including our next survey that's coming out, where you could learn a little bit about offsets on the page, watch the video if you wanted to over the next few weeks, and then give us feedback on what you think we should be doing in Ann Arbor.
0: And the feedback is really the most important part of all of these that you're doing about the offsets.
1: Yeah.
0: You're really looking for feedback from the community.
1: That's exactly right. Yeah. We've already done one survey, and we are almost finalizing the analysis of all the data that we got. It's pretty interesting. It's a complicated topic. I think you and I have talked about this.
0: We've tried.
1: Uh-huh. And the responses are complicated. There's some tension that people are sitting with.
0: Sure.
1: Yeah. So I'll happily bring that back. Maybe next week I'll be ready to talk a little bit about what the data says.
0: All right. Sounds very good. And then Halloween's coming, and is it the swap tomorrow?
1: Yeah, the swap's tomorrow, right? So you can bring your costumes.
0: Yeah.
1: You can bring anything. But of course, like costume time.
0: Yeah.
1: Yeah, and I was actually back home. I grew up in Indiana this weekend, and I went to one of our reuse centers, and it was like costume heaven.
0: Wow.
1: So I hope that's what our swap looks like, too.
0: Yeah.
1: It's pretty great.
0: Oh, that is cool. And so when and where?
1: Yeah, 4 to 7 at City Hall on the Promenade, if the weather holds.
0: Yeah.
1: We're watching it. And if not, it'll be inside.
0: Yeah, so go out, grab some dinner, go grab a Halloween costume at City Hall, and get ready for Halloween.
1: That's right.
0: Sustainably.
1: And even if you have extra clothes, you can bring those too. So you don't just have to bring a Halloween costume. You can bring clothes or accessories, and you can also take them.
0: Cool. Sounds good. And then we're just going to cruise through calendar full of things. Thursday.
1: That's the swap Thursday.
0: Thursday is the swap.
1: Yeah.
0: And then Friday is the park day.
1: Yeah. We'll do a park cleanup. This month is in Hanson Park, and folks can come out and join us.
0: Yeah.
1: Just an opportunity to kind of get your hands dirty. We don't really know what it'll be because the Parks Department, Give365, tells us what that park needs.
0: Okay.
1: So I can't give you a lot, but it will be from 3 to 5 p.m.
0: Okay. Yeah. Just show them, get ready to work.
1: Yeah.
0: You know, maybe get ready to pull a weed or two or rake some leaves and that kind of thing.
1: That's right. We'll have gloves for you, and we'll have all the equipment that we need if that's what we're doing.
0: Maybe grab some garbage, whatever, off the ground.
1: Sometimes
0: that kind
1: that's
0: of
1: true.
0: Stuff. Yeah,
1: yeah,
0: sometimes that's true. And then we've talked about these. You're going to have conversations about trees, which I think is cool, but it's such a vague topic.
1: Yeah.
0: So can you drill down a little bit about what this next tree conversation is going to be about?
1: Yeah. And you mentioned at the start, Leslie Science and Nature Center. Susan will be in shortly.
0: Yeah.
1: So this is actually in collaboration with Leslie Science and Nature Center, so it will be there.
0: Okay.
1: And it's a multi-part series this week. No, that's not true. next week, it's next Friday,
0: we
1: are talking about threats to trees.
0: Oh.
1: So we'll be walking and you'll actually see some of those things, whether it's a beetle, an invasive species, whether it's climate change, whether it's drought, all different issues. We'll walk and we'll talk and you'll get to kind of see it. So it's not just a lecture. It's really interactive.
0: Right. Okay. And then you're going to be talking about the fall colors as well.
1: Yeah. Absolutely.
0: It's super fun.
1: I know. And then next month in November, we'll be doing art and trees, which I'm kind of excited about. I'm not an arborist. That's not my background. I enjoy them. I think they're beautiful, but I am unequivocally the person that's driving like, what kind of tree is that?
0: Right. I'm the exact same way.
1: My daughter was like, it's a sugar maple. That's why it looks that way. I was like, that makes sense. That definitely makes sense. Yes.
0: So, I'm so bad at that.
1: that's not my forte.
0: Yeah.
1: But we do have people on staff who that is their forte.
0: Good.
1: So you can go out with them and I'll show you.
0: I'm similar with dog breeds. Actually, as well. I have a hard time with some dogs. Certain dog breeds, I'm like, I don't know what that is. And people are like, oh, it's a... I don't know. It's a boobity-boo. I'm like, is that what? Okay, I've heard of those. Okay, I mean, I've seen those. But yeah, so tree varieties and dog breeds, I'm no good at. Cats, I'm easy. Orange.
1: Orange.
0: Gray. Yeah, gray.
1: Gray.
0: Yeah. Yep. Cat. Black and white.
1: Outdoor, indoor.
0: right. Okay, so that's super fun. And we're going to go to a20.org to find out about these things, by the way. So we do the tree, the fall color thing, and that's next Friday.
1: That's right.
0: And then the next day, we drop off all of our electronics.
1: Yeah, you got to sign up, but that's right. It's our monthly electronics collection.
0: Yeah. Okay.
1: It's going to be from 10 to 1 at Zion Church.
0: Okay.
1: And the key here is make sure just to register. You can come anytime during that window, but we have to make sure that we have enough bins to receive and trucks to take the materials and sort through them. So we don't want to deluge. There's space. You're welcome. But please sign up.
0: Yeah, electronics is a little different than like clothes or cans of food. Like some of the stuff's going to be kind of big and unwieldy and
1: if
0: hard
1: everyone
0: to
1: brought
0: pack,
1: like batteries, it would be fine. But they don't. I mean, people bring huge old school TVs.
0: Yeah, and
1: that
0: stereos.
1: Take up so much space. Yeah, exactly.
0: Yep.
1: And that's fine. That's wonderful. But we do have to have a sense of what's coming in.
0: Yeah. Very good. And then it's 2026, almost to be 2027. We're just a couple of months away from 2027. What are we? What are we celebrating?
1: Yeah,
0: I don't know how to lead into this.
1: I love this. I was watching your face because we talked about this off air. And he's like, how am I going to talk about this really mundane, boring topic? It's not, you guys. So we are going to launch this week. We've been in planning. We had a meeting with manufacturers. What? And distributors. Say what again?
0: Again?
1: What equipment? I know. Water heaters.
0: Hey.
1: So we are about to launch the year of the water heater.
0: Okay.
1: And it's going to be focused on heat pump water heaters, and if that's not viable, electric water heaters. This is the second most intensive appliance you have in your home from an energy use perspective.
0: Okay.
1: Most people don't know that.
0: Okay. Right? Yeah. I guess it didn't click. But I mean, it makes sense.
1: Yeah. I mean, you're using it a lot. Right? So it's your HVAC first and then it's your water heater. Mm-hmm. And most of us don't really think about our water heater until it breaks.
0: True.
1: Right? So there's an opportunity here for us to educate. Another thing about water heaters that's pretty cool with our work is you can actually save money by electrifying a water heater because they're so much more efficient.
0: Oh, yeah.
1: And heat pumps, lots of money can be saved. So we're working with, as I mentioned, this week we met with manufacturers and distributors. We have another meeting coming up with the sales folks that you'd like call to your house.
0: Sure.
1: We're trying to create a program. About 1,100 water heaters get installed in Ann Arbor every given year. This last year, only 64 of them were electric.
0: Oh.
1: Yeah. So we have a huge market opportunity. Yeah. So we're going to aim for 2,027 water heaters next year, which is, as you do your math, I know it's more than a doubling of the number, but we're hoping that people pay attention to their water heater. Actually, like maybe it's on the fritz and you pull it forward. So stay tuned. I think Julie, I'm going to give her the honor of coming in and talking about the program when we're ready to go live.
0: Yeah. Most of us have a sticker on the water heater that says what year it was inspected or how old it is and that kind of thing.
1: That's
0: you might want to keep an eye on that. And once if you've reached the limits, maybe it's time to upgrade this
1: time
0: around.
1: And we already have
0: before
1: money.
0: It goes on the fritz.
1: Exactly. Before it goes.
0: Right.
1: No, I know we don't have a lot of time, so I'll just share.
0: Yeah.
1: This was the appliance that almost broke our marriage.
0: Oh, no.
1: Yeah, because it was a winter many years ago and we came downstairs and our first floor is flooded because the water heater went. And I was like, this is it. We're going to get a heat pump or we're going to go electric. And my husband was like, 2 days. Right. You have 2 days to figure this out in the middle of winter. And no one had the equipment. So we did end up making the transition after 5 days, but there were definitely some
0: issues.
1: Intense conversations.
0: Right. Well,
1: or eye locks.
0: Yeah, if you share a house with anybody, these big issues can be quite big issues. So
1: they can be.
0: Yeah, maybe take care of them before they become big issues.
1: And that's why we're doing the Year of the Water here to get you ready.
0: Very good. Sounds good. And so we're going to get details at a20.org for all of these things and more. And Dr. Missy Stultz, Director of the OSI.
1: Well done.
0: Thanks for coming in today. And we'll chat with you again next week.
1: Sounds great. Thanks, Scott.
0: It's Pretenders on Ann Arbor's 107.1.

0: Ann Arbor's 107.1, that's Cage the Elephant Beaches in Tennessee. And before that, The Pretenders, 6 minutes before 8 o'clock.
1: 107.1, traffic.
0: And we've got some slowdowns out there to talk about right now. Of course, we'll start at the M14-275-96 interchange, where it's always very slow. And then 94 eastbound past 275 in that construction, it's slow there as well. We've also got slowdowns 94 westbound starting at Huron all the way to State Street. We've got slowdowns 23 northbound from 94 to about Geddes Road. And of course, where US 23 and M14 meet, slow there as well. So just our usual slowdowns happening right now. And no unusual things. So if you got somewhere you got to be, you're about to be there at the time you expected to get there. Coming up, Science-y Wednesday morning, for lack of a better word, lack of a better name, comes up very soon with more science-y stuff. This time around from Susan Westhoff from the Leslie Science and Nature Center and the Ann Arbor Hands-On Museum. Also going to hear from Vampire Weekend. Mumford & Sons on the way as well. Stephen Wilson Jr. next on 107.1.
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3: From the Cook and White Heating and Cooling Newsroom, I'm Renee Vitale. The White House is asking U.S. Ambassador to Greece Kimberly Guilfoyle to resign amid allegations of misconduct. Press Secretary Katie Zachariah announced a decision Tuesday following reports that Guilfoyle asked a Trump donor for $100,000 to pay her credit card bill before her Senate confirmation hearing. Other allegations include offering political influence in exchange for financial support. Guilfoyle's attorneys deny any wrongdoing, saying that the money was payment for previously agreed upon speaking engagement. General Motors is using a management strategy, it says, as an attempt to attract top talent from Silicon Valley. Not everyone's happy with the move. The new strategy has managers now ranking a set percentage of their staff as top or bottom performers. The top rated are eligible for big bonuses. The lowest rated could be fired. Critics call it a cutthroat move that has led to many age discrimination lawsuits. Michigan lawmakers are considering a package of bills aimed at speeding up power restoration by significantly increasing the credits customers receive for outages. The proposal would require utilities to provide credits starting at $5 an hour when service is lost, rising to as much as $25 an hour after 72 hours without electricity. The legislation would also increase compensation for customers who experience repeated outages and require utilities to provide more detailed reports on reliability and grid performance. Both DTE Energy and Consumers Energy say that they're reviewing the proposal while continuing investments to improve service reliability. That's the latest from the Cook and White Newsroom. 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
4: I'm Hunter Weintraub with the St. Arbor Sports Update. The Red Wings lost to the New Jersey Devils 5-4 in overtime last night at Little Caesars Arena. The Wings are back on the ice tomorrow night when they host the Philadelphia Flyers at 7:30 at LCA. The Pistons play their third of four preseason exhibition games tonight versus the Minnesota Timberwolves in Minneapolis. Detroit's first regular season game is this coming Tuesday at 3 p.m. versus the Boston Celtics at Little Caesars Arena. NFL Week 6 kicks off tomorrow night with Thursday Night Football. The Seattle Seahawks at the Denver Broncos at 8:15 Eastern Time. The 3-2 Lions have a bye this weekend, then host the Green Bay Packers next Sunday, October 25th at Ford Field. The Tampa Bay Rays beat the Cleveland Guardians 3-1 last night in St. Petersburg, Florida, tying the American League Championship Series at 1-1. Game 3 is tomorrow night in Cleveland at 6 o'clock. Tonight it's Game 3 of the National League Championship Series. The Milwaukee Brewers at the LA Dodgers at 8 o'clock Eastern Time. Milwaukee leads the NLCS 2-0. The 3-2 Michigan football team, after having last Saturday off, returns to the field this Saturday when Kyle Whittingham's Wolverines host Penn State at 3:38 at Michigan Stadium. Your game day cover starts this Saturday at 11:30 a.m. with the Chapo On-Site Fueling Countdown and Kickoff live from the Bud Light Victor's Lounge on your home for Michigan sports, the Big 1050 WTKA.
5: Kind of chilly and damp over the next couple of days. Overcast today with some early light rain showers giving way to mostly cloudy skies later today and a high around 63. And then clouds again tomorrow with more rain showers possible and a high around 61. And then Friday, a mix of clouds and scattered light rain showers and again a high around 60 degrees. Saturday, we get some sunshine, but it stays a little chilly. We get a high of only 56. Right now, we've got 59 degrees at 4 minutes after 8 o'clock coming up. I'll chat with Susan Westhoff from the Leslie Science and Nature Center and the Ann Arbor Hands-On Museum. We're going to hear from the Decemberists, brand new music from them. Mumford & Sons on the way as well. This is the latest from Stephen Wilson Jr. It's called Hardwired. It's Ann Arbor's 107.1.

Ann Arbor's 107.1, that is Mumford & Sons featuring Sierra Farrell. That is Here, the song Here from an Apple Music session, that version. Before that, we heard from Stephen Wilson Jr. and Miranda Lambert on backing vocals. Hardwired sounds a lot like Where Is My Mind by the Pixies. That's on purpose. 13 minutes after 8 o'clock, Wednesday, October 14th. Good morning, I'm Scott Vertical. It's going to be kind of like it is right now, kind of cloudy, kind of overcast, maybe some light rain showers this morning, giving way to mostly cloudy conditions later on, and a high around 63. Right now, we've got 58. It's cooled off since I got in here today, 58 degrees here at the studio, and we've got this wonderful contest going on. Every once in a while, we like to get you out of town, get you to another city, and sometimes we let you pick which city that is. And so right now, you could see Trans-Siberian Orchestra in the city of your choice. If you win this, you get 3 nights in a hotel. You get 2 premium tickets to the show. You get airfare for 2. You get to see this amazing show, Trans-Siberian Orchestra, for the holidays. Oh, by the way, $1,000 gift card. Oh, $1,000 gift card? Okay. Now I'm listening. Trans-Siberian Orchestra in the city of your choice. $1,000 to spend while you're there. 3-night hotel stay. Wow, what a great prize this is. Right now, to qualify for this wonderful prize, text the word DRUMS, D-R-U-M-S, to 95819. And once you've done that, you're qualified. Keep listening for more keywords throughout the day, throughout the week. Every time you hear a different one, text it to 95819. DRUMS, D-R-U-M-S. Good luck. Coming up, I'm going to chat with Susan Westhoff from the Leslie Science and Nature Center and the Ann Arbor Hands-On Museum. We're also about to hear the latest from the Decemberists from a soundtrack that we'll talk about as well. This is Vampire Weekend. It's Ann Arbor's 107.1.

0: Ann Arbor's 107.1, that is the Decemberists and their latest, The Better Part of Bravery. Before that, we heard from Vampire Weekend. Now, the Decemberists, lead singer-songwriter Colin Molloy has written a book called Wildwood. That book has been turned into a movie called Wildwood, and it's stop-motion animation from the same studio that did Coraline, if you liked Coraline, and that stop-motion animation style. Oh, my goodness, this looks really, really good, Wildwood. And this song, Better Part of Bravery, is from Wildwood. It's from the ending credits. So it's all a big circle, and it looks like it's all happening for Colin Molloy from the Decemberists. Good job, buddy. Let's push this button.
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0: It's looking like rush hour out there. We've got our usual issues. 94 westbound from Huron to about State Street. 275 northbound as you head towards the M14 275-96 interchange. Slowdowns there as well. 94 eastbound past 275. It is slow there too. What's happening at the Leslie Science and Nature Center in the Ann Arbor Hands-On Museum in the next few weeks? We'll find out with Susan Westhoff here in just a few moments. Also, Nathaniel Rateliff next on 107.1.
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6: From the Cook and White Heating and Cooling Newsroom, I'm Renee Vitale. Newly released 911 recordings show emergency medical help for death row inmate Krista Pike was delayed for roughly 30 minutes after her execution attempt in Tennessee failed. Dispatchers initially believed the call from Riverbend Maximum Security was a false alarm because officials could not immediately verify the request for assistance. Pike survived two doses of the execution drug pentobarbital on September 30th, and confusion between prison officials and first responders slowed access to the prison as crews worked to confirm the emergency was legitimate. Pike was eventually transported to a hospital and later returned to prison. Tennessee Governor Bill Lee has since paused further executions while the state reviews what went wrong. The Ford Motor Company stopped producing its F-150 electric Lightning pickup truck in December. Consumers had found them too expensive. There has now been a surge in demand for its used models. A used Lightning can now be found for 50 to 60% off the sticker price. The surging demand shows that there is still demand for electric trucks if the price is right. A stretch of the border-to-border trail in Ann Arbor has reopened after weeks of closure tied to a sinkhole concern. City officials announced Tuesday that the segment between Gallup Park and Getty's Dam is once again open to pedestrians and cyclists following temporary stabilization work. The trail was closed after crews discovered a sinkhole and deteriorating culverts beneath the pathway, causing concerns about soil loss and trail stability. Officials say repair planning will continue while the trail remains open. That's the latest from the Cook and White Newsroom. 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
7: 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The 3-2 Michigan football team, following their bye last weekend, will host Penn State this Saturday at 3:38 at Michigan Stadium. 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Purdue hosts Washington at 8 o'clock. Then also on Saturday, 4th-ranked Indiana hosts 5th-ranked Ohio State at noon. Michigan State hosts 25th-ranked Northwestern at noon. Maryland hosts Rutgers at 12:30. 12th-ranked UCLA hosts Wisconsin at 7:30 Eastern time. Oregon hosts Nebraska at 11 p.m. Eastern time. The Michigan men's basketball team plays their second of three preseason games Friday night when Mike Boynton Jr.'s Wolverines host Oregon State at 7 o'clock at the Chrysler Center. The Michigan men's basketball regular season tips off Monday, November 2nd versus Oakland at Chrysler. The Michigan women's basketball team plays an exhibition game on October 29th at Chrysler before opening their regular season on Thursday, November 5th versus UConn at the Chrysler Center. The second-ranked Michigan hockey team plays in the Mile High City this weekend when Brandon Nerado's Wolverines will face reigning national champion and current number one in the nation, Denver, Friday night at 8 o'clock Eastern Time and Saturday night at 7 o'clock Eastern. 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
10: It's going to be chilly and damp over the next couple of days, but it's fall. That's what we do around here in the fall. Overcast with some light rain showers this morning and then mostly cloudy this afternoon and a high around 63. Thursday, cloud cover persists across the region with rain showers developing throughout the day and a high around 60 degrees. And then Friday, a cool, breezy mix of clouds and scattered light rain showers, which will clear up as the day rolls on and a high around 59. And then Saturday, sunshine, but still a little chilly. Looking for a high around 56. Right now, 58 degrees. It keeps getting chillier. Here, it's 35 minutes after 8 o'clock. Our conversation with Susan Westhoff from the Leslie Science and Nature Center and the Ann Arbor Hands-On Museum comes up after Nathaniel Rateliff. It's Ann Arbor's 107.1.

0: That's Eurythmics on Ann Arbor's 107.1. It's a very sciencey Wednesday morning. We've got another wonderful sciencey visitor here today. One of our friends from the Ann Arbor Hands-On Museum and the Leslie Science and Nature Center, the president and executive director, Susan Westhoff. Good morning, Susan.
1: Good morning, Scott. Good to be back.
0: I am so glad that you're here this morning because it's been a month or two, but you're here and here to tell us about some wonderful things happening at both the Ann Arbor Hands-On Museum and the Leslie Science and Nature Center. All right. I bet nobody has ever really asked you this before, so I'm going to put you on the spot. We didn't talk about this.
1: Okay.
0: Which one do you like better, the Hands-On Museum or the Science and Nature Center?
1: It's like choosing your favorite child.
0: Yeah, I have a favorite child. Yeah, you can absolutely do that. No, you absolutely can. No, I'm kidding. I would never ask
1: There's
0: you.
1: There's such different vibes. I work at both, right? I have offices
0: right,
1: at both spaces.
0: Right.
1: So I have the joy of being able to be at both every week.
0: But they do have different vibes.
1: Very different vibes.
0: Yeah. So, I mean, depending on the day, I bet one is your favorite and the other one's your favorite. You know what I mean?
1: It's absolutely true.
0: Yeah, depending on the day.
1: Yeah.
0: All right. Well, very good. I was obviously goofing. I was not really asking. You need to do that. But you have a lot of cool things happening. Let's start with the Nature Center.
1: Sounds good. The
0: Leslie Science and Nature Center. In October, we are in spooky season and fall, mm-hmm. and those kinds of things kind of combine to make some really fun activities at the Science and Nature Center.
1: They do, and it's still a great time to get outside.
0: I mean, personally,
1: I love all year round,
0: yeah.
1: but people love being outside in the fall, right? The smells, the colors, mm-hmm. it's a great time. So we do. We have our annual Animal Haunts event. I think this is our 17th year of doing Animal Haunts.
0: Okay.
1: I know. People have a tradition of coming with their grown children now because they grow up going to this event.
0: Yeah.
1: So it's a beloved event. October 24th. And there are two times. So we have 4 to 6:30. That's for your younger kids. Mm-hmm. It's still light out. They're going to go in the woods and not feel scared.
0: Okay.
1: And then 6:30 to 8:30, it gets dark. And the slightly older kids, think 8, 9 years old, will still enjoy it. But it might feel a little bit more so it's not a spooky event
0: purposely
1: not scary. Mm-hmm. You're meeting dressed up staff dressed up as animals doing little skits. There's crafts and experiments and cider, and it's a fun event,
0: right?
1: But intentionally not scary. But for those older kids, they like to at least go in the woods in the dark and feel a little bit spooked, right?
0: Yeah, it is.
1: It's
0: fun to do that.
1: Yeah,
0: for sure.
1: Yeah.
0: And so the animal haunt. And so, like you said, there's folks dressed up in fun costumes and stuff. What else could you expect on the haunt?
1: Yeah. So we have we always have a room full of crafts. We have outdoor games. So things that are thematic to animals, wildlife. Sometimes there's something related to the skit that you're going to see in the woods, mm-hmm. Different games outside, and then some snacks. And then, of course, our live animals are out, and our educators have them out to meet and greet.
0: So it is called Animal Haunt, but it's not
1: spooky. Really haunt.
0: It's an all-ages fun.
1: Play on words.
0: And I'm sorry, when is that again?
1: So it's October 24th.
0: Okay.
1: And members, it's $8 a person. And if you're not a member, it's $10.
0: Okay, so either way, it's still fairly affordable.
1: Fairly affordable.
0: Yeah, but always good to get in on a membership because then you get the discounts and you get all sorts of very cool benefits as well.
1: Mm-hmm.
0: Exactly. What's the owl prowl?
1: Owl prowl. I know I was practicing it on the way here, so I say it right.
0: Owl
1: prowl. That one's just a couple weeks later, November 13th and November 14th. And we separate it for adults and for families.
0: Oh, okay.
1: So it's when we go, we actually meet some of our live owls. You'll see a little presentation about owls, where they live, how they survive in the Michigan woods. And then you go out into the woods and you try and call an owl, like a wild owl, to come visit in the trees above you.
0: Hmm.
1: It's very cool. It actually...
0: And that works?
1: It can. We've had success.
0: Yeah, there's no guarantee, obviously.
1: There's no guarantee.
0: Yeah, it's up to the animal.
1: I will say the adult night is often more successful than the family night.
0: Okay.
1: Because adults know how to be quiet. Children don't always know how to be quiet.
0: I was thinking that exact same thing. I was like, well, I mean, you get excited, and you want to.
1: Yes.
0: I understand that excitement that the kids have because you might see an owl.
1: Right. Absolutely.
0: Cool.
1: And it is incredibly special when it happens.
0: Wow.
1: So November 13th
0: from
1: 7 to 9 for adults and November 14th for families.
0: Very nice.
1: It's a really special experience. Same pricing. So $8 a member, $10 not members.
0: Okay. Yeah. And you can go to discoverscienceandnature.org to find out more about this stuff. And then one of the things, too, we were just talking about being outside, having a fire is always a nice time. And if so, not all of us have backyard fire pits, or we live in an apartment or a condo. And so you can participate in fireside fun at the Leslie Science and Nature Center.
1: Yes, we encourage you to come out. And it's free. So the intention is for anybody in the community to be able to come.
0: Yeah.
1: And a lot of people meet and greet neighbors and find out people who live in their neighborhood that they don't even realize are there, right?
0: Okay.
1: They kind of create their own community in the space. So October 30th and November 20th are our next two fireside funds.
0: Wonderful.
1: And usually the weather is perfect this time of year for that.
0: Yeah, no kidding. Right? Yeah. I like a good backyard or fireside
1: bonfire.
0: Gathering. Bonfire. Yes, exactly. It's a nice time.
1: Absolutely.
0: There's something, because there's something primal about that fire. You know, you're in the dark with fire and you're like, this is what they did 100,000 years, 10,000 years ago, whatever
1: right?
0: it is.
1: Yeah, there's something about,
0: yeah. You're just sitting there watching a fire and you go, they did this 10,000 years ago. It's the exact same thing.
1: Yeah, so it's kind of amazing. Yeah,
0: it is. And so we talked a little bit about getting a membership at the museum or the science, both, and the Science and Nature Center. Yeah. Hit us real quick with a couple of more benefits of membership.
1: Yeah, so if you're a member, there's discounts on a lot of programs, as you just heard. And then admission to the museum is free all the time. Mm-hmm. For summer camp, you get to register early. And believe it or not, we're already working on summer camp.
0: Wow.
1: I know. Yeah. It'll be live in January. And then if you get certain levels of membership, you also get into other museums and nature centers for free or at a discount. So it's really expansive as you travel.
0: Yeah, lots of really great reasons to get a membership when you go to discoverscienceandnature.org. Now, let's head over to the Hands-On Museum. And you've got something brand new just announced this week, right? What is this?
1: Yes, we just had our member night, actually Saturday night.
0: Right.
1: Speaking of members, for the new exhibit called On Track.
0: Oh.
1: So engineering in motion is what it's all about. So you build your own car. We had this as a travel exhibit, you might remember, 2 years ago. You build your own car with all these different car parts that are magnetic.
0: Yeah.
1: And then there's these racetracks that you can race them down.
0: Okay.
1: When we had it as a traveling exhibit, people loved it. They were so sad when it went away.
0: Oh.
1: And so we worked with the exhibit designer and our own exhibit team to design our own version. So it's similar but different.
0: Okay.
1: It's really awesome.
0: That sounds fun.
1: My favorite part is that kids and, you know, parents and grandparents are playing together.
0: Right.
1: Because the kids will start and then the grandparents are like, that looks like fun.
0: Yeah.
1: I wonder what happens if you add this part. And then they start building their own and they're racing each other and they're testing the loop-de-loop. And
0: Well, I mean, I feel like that's a lot of the things at the Ann Arbor Hands-On Museum. Like the older folks watch the kids do it and go, wait a minute, I want to give that a try too.
1: It really is
0: good for people of all ages to hang out at the museum. So On Track, and that's a brand new exhibit. And that's
1: it's a brand new exhibit and it's permanent. It's free with your admission.
0: Very cool.
1: Yeah.
0: And the robots are coming. Oh, there's a robot. The robots are coming. I, for one, welcome our robot overlords.
1: I do welcome our students working on robots.
0: There
1: in
0: you
1: the
0: go.
1: Area.
0: Yes, indeed.
1: How's that?
0: There you go.
1: This Saturday, we do a lot of partnerships. So we're partnering with the Future Innovators Academy, which is a very cool business in town for kids to learn about STEM and robotics. And they're coming with a robotics team this Saturday from 12 to 3 so that you can bring your child who's interested and learn more about what are they doing?
0: Yeah.
1: What does it mean that they're working with robotics? What are the opportunities to explore there? And then if your kid is not a robotics kid, but they love crafts on Sunday, come do Crafty Chaos.
0: Which we
1: had all summer and it's backed by popular demand.
0: Okay.
1: We talked about how people like crafts, but they don't like it at their home because it makes a mess.
0: It can make a mess.
1: So come make
0: especially
1: a mess at
0: glitter.
1: Our home, right?
0: Yeah.
1: At our museum. Especially if there's glitter. Yeah. For sure.
0: Yeah.
1: Absolutely.
0: That was always the thing. Like when somebody would give my kid a gift at the holidays or birthday, or whatever, and have glitter, and I'd be like, oh, my heart would sink. And be like, no, don't glitter. Anyway, but yeah, leave it at the museum.
1: Leave it at the museum. Come have fun with us.
0: Yeah. And then what is I have in my notes, I have the word chemistry written down.
1: So we are really working hard to have activities every single weekend that are different and that are free with your admission, right?
0: Yeah.
1: So there's really lots of reasons to keep coming out.
0: Sure.
1: So next weekend, we have All About Chemistry on Saturday. So you can come do experiments, learn about chemistry. And again, you're making the mess in our space and your kids learning about chemistry and mixing things in our space.
0: Yeah.
1: You don't have to worry about it.
0: Yeah.
1: We're safe. We have all the safety goggles. We keep them in good shape and they're making a mess here. And then there's stuff every weekend if you look at our calendar and you can look forward to November. We have a whole maker space about building roller coasters.
0: What?
1: Which I know. I love roller coasters.
0: Yes.
1: We were talking about this before.
0: Yep. We talked about it off the air a little bit. Yeah. I'm a huge fan of roller coasters.
1: So imagine a large space where your kid can build whatever they want to build with all the materials we have.
0: Holy cow.
1: And create some awesome roller coaster.
0: Wow. And so, you can stay on top of all of this stuff and more at discoverscienceandnature.org. Looking forward to another month or two of wonderful things happening at the Ann Arbor Hands-On Museum and the Leslie Science and Nature Center. Susan Westhoff, President and Executive Director, thank you so much for coming in today. I really appreciate it.
1: My pleasure. Thanks, Scott.
0: You bet. It's the latest from you, too, on 107.1.

0: The latest from U2, Silencio, on Ann Arbor's 107.1. Their new album will be out in about a month, November 13th. 6 minutes before 9 o'clock, the current keyword to get you qualified to see Trans-Siberian Orchestra in the city of your choice, along with everything that goes with it, is drums. That keyword is drums, D-R-U-M-S. If you want to go see Trans-Siberian Orchestra in the city of your choice, text drums to 95819, D-R-U-M-S, drums, D-R-U-M-S. And do this now, because a brand new keyword's on its way.
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0: We have an accident on the right shoulder of 94 eastbound at Hagerty. So heading out of town, 94 eastbound at Hagerty, an accident on the right shoulder. Other than that, our usual rush hour things. At the M14 275-96 interchange, slowdowns in that construction. 94 westbound from Michigan to about Hamilton, slow there as well. Where 23 and M14 meet, our usual slowdowns there too. So, coming up, we've got, brand new keyword to get you qualified for Trans-Siberian Orchestra. I'll open up the 107.1 ticket window, get you in to see the Mavericks live at Royal Oak Music Theater. Devin Gilfillian on the way, and Alabama Shakes next on 107.1.
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1: It's raw.
6: I love this country. I offered my life to serve this nation and protect its people.
7: The question, you know, what's the meaning of life? And to me, it just boils down to

0: cancerous and that surgeons removed the lower lobe of the Pope's right lung during the operation. Doctors say that there were no complications and Pope Leo is expected to remain hospitalized for about a week while recovering. Public appearances have been canceled through October 20th. There have been indications President Trump, faced with criticism over his Canadian tariffs, will appear in Marysville in St. Clair County along the Canadian border on October 25th. U.S. Representative Lisa McLean hinted about the possibility in a WJR radio interview last week. Social Security recipients will learn today what they will be getting in a cost of living adjustment for 2027. It's expected to be higher than the 2.8% increase recorded this year and help recipients sustain their buying power for everyday items such as food, gas, clothing, and more. And don't look for a repeat of yesterday's record high temperature of 87. A cool front moved in last night and we aren't expected to pass the 70 degree mark today. The 87 degree reading of yesterday broke a record that was set back in 1975. Frost warnings are possible by Saturday. That's the latest from the Cook and White newsroom. 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
2: I'm Adam Weintraub with the St. Arbor Sports Update. The Red Wings lost to the New Jersey Devils 5-4 in overtime last night at Little Caesars Arena. The Wings are back on the ice tomorrow night when they host the Philadelphia Flyers at 7:30 at LCA. The Pistons play their third of four preseason exhibition games tonight versus the Minnesota Timberwolves in Minneapolis. Detroit's first regular season game is this coming Tuesday at 3 p.m. versus the Boston Celtics at Little Caesars Arena. NFL Week 6 kicks off tomorrow night with Thursday Night Football. The Seattle Seahawks at the Denver Broncos at 8:15 Eastern Time. The 3-2 Lions have a bye this weekend, then host the Green Bay Packers next Sunday, October 25th at Ford Field. The Tampa Bay Rays beat the Cleveland Guardians 3-1 last night in St. Petersburg, Florida, tying the American League Championship Series at 1-1. Game 3 is tomorrow night in Cleveland at 6 o'clock. Tonight it's Game 3 of the National League Championship Series. The Milwaukee Brewers at the LA Dodgers at 8 o'clock Eastern Time. Milwaukee leads the NLCS 2-0. The 3-2 Michigan football team, after having last Saturday off, returns to the field this Saturday when Kyle Whittingham's Wolverines host Penn State at 3:38 at Michigan Stadium. Your game day cover starts this Saturday at 11:30 a.m. with the Chapel On-Site Fueling Countdown and Kickoff live from the Bud Light Fitters Lounge on your home for Michigan sports, the Big 1050 WTKA.
3: Oh my goodness. It's going to be a little cloudy, a little chilly over the next couple of days. Overcast. We might see a couple of more raindrops before the morning is over, but then mostly cloudy this afternoon and a high around 63. Some more rain showers developing throughout the day tomorrow. Cloudy and a high around 60. And then Friday, a cool breezy mix of clouds and some scattered light rain showers and a high 59. Saturday, we finally get some sunshine, but it stays pretty chilly. A high of only 55. That's a nice fall day for me personally. 59 right now at 4 minutes after 9 o'clock. Coming up, going to open up the 107.1 ticket window, get you in to see the Mavericks live at Royal Oak Music Theater, get you the current keyword to qualify you to see Trans-Siberian Orchestra in the city of your choice. Devin Gilfillian on the way. This is Alabama Shakes. It's Ann Arbor's 107.1.

Ann Arbor's 107.1, that's Grace Potter and Love Me Not. Before that, Alabama Shakes. And every once in a while, it hits me how much fun it was to see Grace Potter this past summer at Sonic Lunch. She played at Michigan Theater, but wasn't the usual outdoor thing. But, oh, my gosh, what a wonderful fun show that was. If you ever have the opportunity to see Grace Potter, you gotta see her, even if you're not that familiar with her music. I was not that familiar with her music. And I just, again, it's just a reminder. When I hear a song by her, it's a reminder that sometimes you gotta see an artist live for it to click. Has that happened to you before? Where you're like, I don't know if I get that. I don't know if this is for me. I don't know if I get it. And then you see that artist live. And you're like, oh, I get it. Okay, I totally get it. And that happened with me and Grace Potter. I totally understood Grace Potter after seeing her live. Listening to her albums, I'm like, yeah, no, this is good. This is fine. This is good. But then, again, the high energy and how much fun she had on stage. It was just a real, real wonderful experience. So anyway, every once in a while, that'll happen, right? You see an artist live and you go, oh, they're my new favorite. And so, that happened. And that's one of the really wonderful things about Bank of Ann Arbor's Sonic Lunch that we get treated to every summer around here. And it's happening again next summer, of course, 20th season of Sonic Lunch. But it's a little too early to talk about that. It's 14 minutes after 9 o'clock, Wednesday, October 14th. Good morning. I'm Scott Vertical. We've got overcast skies this morning. You might see another raindrop or two, but then otherwise it'll just be mostly cloudy throughout most of the day and high around 63. We've got 59 right now here at the studio. And coming up in just a few moments, I am going to open up the 107.1 ticket window, get you in to see the Mavericks at Royal Oak Music Theater. And I've got a brand new keyword for you to qualify to see Trans-Siberian Orchestra live in the city of your choice. Until then, it's Crowded House on 107.1.

0: That's Devin Gilfillian, Black Dog Rabbit Hole from the Time Will Tell album. Before that, Crowded House, Something So Strong. It is 20 minutes after 9 o'clock, and the current keyword to get you qualified to see Trans-Siberian Orchestra in the city of your choice is concert, C-O-N-C-E-R-T. Text the word concert to 95819, and once you've done that, you're qualified for two premium tickets in the city that you choose to see Trans-Siberian Orchestra. And that all by itself is a pretty good prize. But we'll also throw in airfare for two. Okay. A three-night hotel stay, which is at least two nights too many. You don't need three nights. So we're giving you like this weekend of hanging out in whichever city you choose. Oh, and a $1,000 gift card. What? Why is this prize so good? It's such a good prize. Our prices are not normally this good. No, I'm kidding. Obviously, I'm goofing. This is a good one, though. So if you want all that stuff, text the word concert, C-O-N-C-E-R-T, to 95819. Good luck.
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0: We've got our usual slowdowns still, unfortunately, at the M14 275-96 interchange. That construction slowing you down there. Also slow 94 westbound from Michigan to State Street. And 23 northbound around 94. It gets a little slow there thanks to that construction as well. But just our usual things happening out there. Drive safe, and hopefully you're going to get where you're going on time. Mark Copeland will check traffic again for you later on today after 3 o'clock. I'm going to open up the 107.1 ticket window, get you in to see the Mavericks live at Royal Oak Music Theater. I've got a timeless tune from Donovan that I'd like to play for spooky season, and Empire of the Sun next on 107.1.
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Tolkien's epic Lord of the Rings trilogy with the University of Michigan Men's and Women's Glee Clubs. Journey through Middle-earth as Howard Shore's sweeping scores come to life in a powerful symphonic performance. The score for the Lord of the Rings films trilogy has been hailed as some of the greatest music ever written. 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

The Ann Arbor Symphony Orchestra presents music from J.R.R. Tolkien's epic Lord of the Rings trilogy with the University of Michigan Men's and Women's Glee Clubs. Journey through Middle-earth as Howard Shore's sweeping scores come to life in a powerful symphonic performance. The score for the Lord of the Rings films trilogy has been hailed as some of the greatest music ever written. 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

0: 1976, the Ark presented the first Ann Arbor Folk Festival, and this festival has become the cultural event of the winter in Ann Arbor.
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0: Ann Arbor's 107.1, that's Donovan from 1966, Season of the Witch. It's spooky season, so yeah, we're getting in the mood. 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
0: And our friends at the Arc present The Mavericks and Friends live at Royal Oak Music Theater on the 6th of November. That's going to be a great show. Let's get you to it. 734-998-1071. 734-998-1071. The Mavericks live at Royal Oak Music Theater on the 6th of November. Good luck. 734-998-1071. 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

0: Ann Arbor's 107.1, that is the Red Clay Strays and Wondering Why. Before that, Made in Michigan music from Kylie Phillips, What Living's Like. She is going to have an album release party at the Arc, and I think we're going to try to chat with her this week. Oh, we're already at Wednesday, so we're running out of days. But keep listening. If we get Kylie Phillips to swing by here in the next day or two, you are going to hear about it right here on Ann Arbor's 107.1. The Mavericks and Friends are performing live at Royal Oak Music Theater on the 6th of November. And congratulations to Ken from Ypsilanti. He's got a pair of tickets for that show. We've got those for you all week long, as well as tickets for Blue October at the Fillmore. We've got Beat the Box Office for Matchbox 20 and David Gray. And later on today, Mark Copeland will get you to a Halloween light show. And that's going to be a little bit of fun. What do we got going on? I'm done. Oh, how about that? Look what time it is. It's 13 minutes before 10 o'clock. I got to get going. Kelly Brown is in next. She's got 107 minutes of nonstop music lined up for you, including Bonnie Raitt on the way. Phoebe Bridgers coming up as well. Guster has a tune for us. And it all kicks off with Monrovia. His latest Field Song is next, kicking off that 107 minutes of nonstop music sponsored by Bank of Ann Arbor. I hope something good happens for you today. And I hope that even though it's going to be cloudy all day long today, that you have the ability to make something good happen for somebody else. You and I will chat again tomorrow morning. Have a great rest of your day.
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2: 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It was the first non-Beatles number one song for producer George Martin. 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
3: 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Tolkien's epic Lord of the Rings trilogy with the University of Michigan Men's and Women's Glee Clubs. Journey through Middle-earth as Howard Shore's sweeping scores come to life in a powerful symphonic performance. 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
3: 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Tolkien's epic Lord of the Rings trilogy with the University of Michigan Men's and Women's Glee Clubs. 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
1: REM broke up 15 years ago, and since then, Michael Stipe has only released a handful of singles, but now Stipe finally has an actual album done and a release date sort of set. The album's first single will be coming out on New Year's Eve, with the full album coming in May. As far as a title and a concrete date, well, that's still up in the air. Joni Mitchell became a U.S. citizen on Tuesday, a journey that started 62 years ago. Mitchell was born in Alberta, Canada, and for a brief time lived in Detroit before eventually settling in L.A.'s Laurel Canyon. And Matchbox 20 will celebrate their 30th anniversary with a tour that starts in May and has two Michigan dates, Pine Knob on July 24th and in Grand Rapids on August 12th. David Gray will open the Pine Knob show. Tickets go on sale for that next Friday, the 23rd, but you can win Beat the Box Office tickets all week on Ann Arbor's 107.1.
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Jonah Osborne, One of Us on Ann Arbor's 107.1, and Jesse Wells before that, taking you through 107 minutes of tunes brought to you by Bank of Ann Arbor. Lots of great stuff on the way for you today. We have Phoebe Bridgers coming up, the revivalist, something from Goose, and Michigander, who is coming to St. Andrew's Hall on November 13th. We also have that great tune by Trampled by Turtles, the acoustic version with Jeff Tweedy, the one that we heard, that we first heard, most of us first heard, when we revealed the lineup for the 50th Ann Arbor Folk Festival, the day that Barb and Tim Marshall from Bank of Ann Arbor were in with Scott Vertical to reveal the lineup. It's the first time I heard it, and I'll never forget it. I love that tune so much, so stay tuned. That's all coming up as I take you through 107 minutes of tunes brought to you by Bank of Ann Arbor. We also will have your national keyword in case, just in case, you would like to see Trans-Siberian Orchestra in the city of your choice. That's all on the way in just a few minutes. And Trinity of Women coming up. We'll play something cool from Kate Bush. Right now, music from Fontaines, D.C. Here's their latest from Dopamine Chamber, which will be out in just 2 days, October 16th. And they're coming to town. Oh, my gosh. They're coming to town April 27th at the Fox Theater. Here's Marianne on Ann Arbor's 107.1. Good morning. I'm Kelly Brown.

Michael Hutchins. Wish He Was Still Alive. Kick is the album where you can find Never Tear Us Apart on Ann Arbor's 107.1. Bonnie Raitt before that. Music coming up from Guster right now. The latest from Phoebe Bridgers. From the album Lost Weekend, here's Lost Boys on 107.1.

we get your workday started with 107 minutes of nonstop music with Kelly Brown. 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

That's the Revivalists, all my friends on Ann Arbor's 107.1. Hey, your national keyword right now, if you want to get in on the Trans-Siberian Orchestra contest, all you have to do is text the word concert, C-O-N-C-E-R-T, text the word concert to 95819 right now, and that qualifies you to see Trans-Siberian Orchestra, the Ghosts of Christmas Eve tour, in the city of your choice. 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Okay, Modern English on the way right now. Here's Goose, Good Times, End Times on 107.1. Taking you through 107 minutes of tunes, brought to you by Bank of Ann Arbor.

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1: That was at Borders Books in 2007. It's a Studio A2 track. It's called Heavenly Day by Patty Griffin. Just a reminder for you to listen to Sunday Brunch from Studio A2 with your host, Scott Vertical. 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The show is on Sunday at 10 a.m. Give it a listen. It's all Studio A2 tracks for one whole hour. It's a great program. Snow Patrol on the way right now. Michigander will be at St. Andrews Hall on November 13th. Here from his new album, Over Before You Know It, is Taxi on 107.1.

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Here's Trampled by Turtles. They'll be there featuring Jeff Tweedy. I don't know if Jeff Tweedy will be there, but Trampled by Turtles will be. Here's Love is Everywhere, Beware on 107.1. Great song.

The Mavericks bring their great blend of rock, country, and Cuban music to the Royal Oak Music Theater for one of their great live shows on Friday, November 6th. We've got tickets. 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

Well, Adam Granduccio from The War on Drugs sounds like nobody else. The whole band together with Adam Granduccio, there's something about them. Well, they haven't put out any music in 4 years. Here's a brand new tune. The War on Drugs and Who's That on Ann Arbor's 107.1.

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The Ann Arbor Symphony Orchestra presents music from J.R.R. Tolkien's epic Lord of the Rings trilogy with the University of Michigan Men's and Women's Glee Clubs. Journey through Middle-earth as Howard Shore's sweeping scores come to life in a powerful symphonic performance. The score for the Lord of the Rings films trilogy has been hailed as some of the greatest music ever written. 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
7: 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Tolkien's epic Lord of the Rings trilogy with the University of Michigan Men's and Women's Glee Clubs. Journey through Middle-earth as Howard Shore's sweeping scores come to life in a powerful symphonic performance. 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

Mumford & Sons, and the latest from The Strokes coming up as I take you through 107 minutes of tunes brought to you by Bank of Ann Arbor. 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

hear more than just the mainstream hits. 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

Well, believe it or not, it looks like Michael Stipe finally has a solo album together. It'll be out in May. R.E.M. Fall on Me on Ann Arbor's 107.1. How would you like to see Trans-Siberian Orchestra in the town of your choice? 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I have a new national keyword for you right now. It's STAR, S-T-A-R. 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Text STAR to 95819. That is your national keyword. Text STAR to 95819, and you could be on your way to see Trans-Siberian Orchestra in the city of your choice. Music on the way from Kate Bush, and that would be Trinity of Women, brought to you by Trinity Health, coming up in just a couple of minutes. Right now, the Womack Sisters on one of

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1: At 7 o'clock, we meet a fuzzy little friend that needs a forever home. 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
2: 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Tolkien's epic Lord of the Rings trilogy with the University of Michigan Men's and Women's Glee Clubs. 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
1: And I'm Kelly Brown. Hi, how are you today? Hopefully you are good and having a great day, positive things. We're going to kick things off with Kate Bush because she's awesome. That's why. Salutes going out to Kate Bush today. Here's Cloud Busting on Ann Arbor's 107.1, Trinity of Women, brought to you by Trinity Health.

0: That's Lydia Loveless, Accolades, on Ann Arbor's 107.1. Accolades, the Accolades EP will be out on October 30th. She was born near Newcastle, Ohio, which she says is in the sticks in Ohio. She combines pop music, classic country, honky-tonk, and punk rock. She said she started to play guitar at 12. I guess she stopped for a little while and picked it up again. And she's doing pretty good playing guitar now, I'd say. But she grew up in a musical family. Her father and sisters were part of a four-member new wave pop group called Carson Drew. They broke up. But her father was always musical. He was a pastor, drummer, and later a country western bar owner for a time. And so basically she was around music her whole life. Lydia Loveless and Accolades from her Accolades EP, again, out October 30th. Very talented young lady. Wrapping up Trinity of Women, brought to you by Trinity Health. Natalie Merchant before that, and Kate Bush with Cloud Busting. We have music on the way from Billy Strings, and we'll be right back with Nirvana on 107.1.
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0: Deadbeat is the name of the latest album from Tame Impala. That's Loser on 107.1 Vance Joy and Florence and the Machine in their Dog Days Are Over. If you'd like to go see Trans-Siberian Orchestra in the city of your choice, you can, but you gotta enter. You gotta enter with the word STAR. 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STAR. Text it to 95819. 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Mark Copeland's coming up at 3. He will have another national keyword for you. 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
1: R.E.M. broke up 15 years ago, and since then, Michael Stipe has only released a handful of singles. But now, Stipe finally has an actual album done and a release date set. Sort of. The first single will be coming out on New Year's Eve, with the full album out in May. As far as a title and a concrete date, well, that's still up in the air. Joni Mitchell became a U.S. citizen on Tuesday, a journey that started 62 years ago. Mitchell was born in Alberta, Canada, and for a brief time lived in Detroit before eventually settling in L.A.'s Laurel Canyon. And Matchbox 20 will celebrate their 30th anniversary with a tour that starts in May and has two Michigan dates, Pine Knob on July 24th and Grand Rapids on August 12th. David Gray will open up the Pine Knob show. Tickets go on sale next Friday the 23rd, but you can beat the box office with tickets all week long on Ann Arbor's 107.1.

Fontaines D.C. have a new album coming out on Friday, and they'll be at the Fox Theater on April 27th. 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

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And that gets you qualified. Good luck. It's all from us right here at Ann Arbor's 107.1. Here's Noah Kahn.

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Spoon on Ann Arbor's 107.1. Talk Talk on the way. Right now, Lake Street Dive's latest. 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

0: Talk Talk and Lake Street Dive before that. You're Never Around, that's their latest. New album should be out in early 2027. The 50th Ann Arbor Folk Festival happens at the end of January 29th and the 30th at Hill Auditorium. Wow, do we have a lineup for you. And this is not in order of the way it's going to happen. Trampled by Turtles, Richard Thompson Band, The Warren Treaty, Trey Wellington Band, The Rebel Eves. On Saturday, January 30th, Colin Hay, Mavis Staples, Tommy Emmanuel, Vienna Tang, and DuPont Phillips. Jeff Daniels will be the MC for both nights. Wow, are we lucky. We're lucky. The whole lineup for both days, crazy lucky are we. And to have Jeff Daniels, too, multi-talented. 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
1: 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You're Somebody Else on Ann Arbor's 107.1. Orville Peck has a new album coming out. This is the guy with the mask. He's very interesting, has a great voice, and is a great writer. Orville Peck's new song is called Too Little, Too Late on Ann Arbor's 107.1.

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0: Pearl Jam and Daughter on Ann Arbor's 107.1 and Orville Peck's latest, Too Little Too Late, from the album Mule. Mark Copeland is next. He has Copey's cover of the day. He has passes for Nightlights at Michigan International Speedway. He also has tickets to Matchbox 20 and your next national keyword for Trans-Siberian Orchestra in the city of your choice. And music on the way from New Order and the Lumineers next. I'm Kelly Brown. Have a great rest of your day. On Ann Arbor's 107.1.
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2: 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Paul Keller's Ray Brown tribute is at the Blue Llama Jazz Club. It's Whiskey Wednesday at the Cirque Bar in Ann Arbor, and it's live music at Ziggy's in Ypsilanti with Nolan Collins and the Raccoon Wranglers. 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That's Out and About for Wednesday, October 14th. I'm Mark Copeland for Ann Arbor's 107.1.

Jesse Wells and Wheel with Ann Arbor's 107.1. Sometimes a band will release an album and it's really, really good and it's very successful, and they never come close to repeating that again. And one case in point would be from the mid-90s and the band Elastica with their great self-titled album, Terrific Power Pop. It's a short album, but it's really good. They took a break after that, just never really got back on the rails again. But we got this great song from the album. It's Connection with Ann Arbor's 107.1.

0: Fontaines, D.C. with Marianne on Ann Arbor's 107.1. Couple of days until the new album comes out called Dopamine Chamber. And that's why we went with Fontaines, D.C. for Feature Artist Friday this week. We were like, you know, if they're big enough to sell out the Fox Theater in 15 minutes, I think they're big enough for Feature Artist Friday. And we are going to feature tracks from that new album and some classics from Fontaines, D.C. all day Friday with Feature Artist Friday, brought to you by Bank of Ann Arbor on 107.1.
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Trans-Siberian Orchestra's holiday shows are a spectacle. 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And again, you get to pick the city. 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It's new U2. 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

The band Blue October are closing out the month of October with a show at the Fillmore in Detroit on the 30th. Win tickets when we open up the 107.1 ticket window.

0: Great song, Sixth Avenue Heartache from the Wallflowers on Ann Arbor's 107.1. I do have tickets to give away this afternoon. Beat the Box Office tickets for Matchbox 20 and David Gray at Pine Knob July 24th. Now, tickets don't even go on sale till next Friday at 10 a.m., but you could win the tickets today and the rest of this week. Plus, I've got passes for Nightlights, the Halloween edition over at Michigan International Speedway. These passes would be good for one carload. So keep listening for the 107.1 ticket window. It's going to open a couple of times today. On the way, the new one from St. Paul and the Broken Bones. Also, Tom Petty, and a timeless cut from a one-hit wonder. We'll explain who that is in a minute with 107.1.
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The Hunchback of Notre Dame will be playing from October 16th through the 25th. 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

Miles Smith with Hold Me in the Dark on Ann Arbor's 107.1. 1991 was an epic year in music. So many major albums came out that year, and I think it stopped the next band from having a big follow-up hit to their number one song. I think in a normal year, they would have had a couple more hits, but not in 1991. I'm talking about Jesus Jones. It's right here, right now with 107.1.

Got that Motown beat to it? It's St. Paul and the Broken Bones with their new single, Proxy, on Ann Arbor's 107.1. Kopi's cover of the day coming up just after 4 o'clock. No specific reason to play it. It's just a great song that you'll probably sing along to. A 70s soft rock classic from 1972. And that's the only hint I'm going to give you. But you will sing along to it. It's music from Tom Petty and the Heartbreakers. It's Refugee with Ann Arbor's 107.1.

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1: The song I went with for today is a personal favorite and a soft rock classic from 1972. It went to number one. It was the first post-Beatles song to go number one for producer George Martin, and it was by America. And I don't know much about the guy covering it, but I like his cover of Sister Golden Hair. It's Jonathan Colton. Sing along with Ann Arbor's 107.1.

all the way back to the beginning for REM with Radio Free Europe on Ann Arbor's 107.1. They were on the indie label IRS Records for years, and IRS Records had the coolest logo ever. That even goes before IRS. That goes to the Hymntone label, which was just a little Atlanta label back in 1980. Now, REM broke up 15 years ago, and since then, lead singer Michael Stipe has only released a handful of singles. I think maybe five or six. He's finally coming out with a full-length album. He is saying it's going to be out in May of next year, with the lead single getting released on New Year's Eve. Now, we don't have a title yet, and we don't have an actual date for that May release, but I believe Michael Stipe. We have an absolute release date of November 6th for the new album from Kings of Leon. It's called Oh My Beloved. This is the first single, My Whole World, on Ann Arbor's 107.1.

0: The Strokes. And last night with Ann Arbor's 107.1, the Croswell Opera House in Adrian is celebrating their 160th anniversary this year. What a history with that amazing venue. And the next big thing is going to be the Hunchback of Notre Dame. It's going to be this weekend and next weekend. And you can see about getting tickets by going to croswell.org. And you can enter to win tickets at AnnArbor's1071.com. Now, we have the winners for the first weekend. That would be Tom in Ann Arbor and Tracy in Dexter. And for the second weekend, if you've already entered, you're still qualified for the second weekend, but you still have time to enter to win tickets. And those performances for weekend two will include Thursday night. Now, these are for the evening performances, which start at 7:30. But if you're interested in entering to win tickets, easy. 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
0: The early stages of rush hour, and we're seeing a lot of normalcy out there, like slower traffic eastbound 94, 23 to Ann Arbor Saline Road, and the same thing for southbound 23 between Geddes and I-94. Also expect to start seeing slowdown southbound 275, 7 mile to M-14. Coming up, I've got a chance to win a pass for night lights at MIS, plus music from Duran Duran and DMB next.
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1: At 7 o'clock, we meet a fuzzy little friend that needs a forever home. 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

Ann Arbor's 107.1 and Dave Matthews Band with Crush. When I hear the word crush, I always think of the Lost in Space episode that I saw as a little kid where they accidentally turned on this evil android and the only thing the android could say over and over was crush, kill, destroy. And of course, Dr. Smith screamed and ran away, because Dr. Smith screamed in every single episode of Lost in Space. But even when I was 7 years old, I wondered how come all these aliens and androids, these faraway planets, how come they all spoke perfect English? Even as a 7 year old, that one threw me a little bit. You know, as a 7 year old and as an adult, I love light displays. And there's a really cool one happening at Michigan International Speedway. Now, we're used to the Christmas and holiday theme, but they have the Halloween edition, and it's going on during weekend nights right now through October 23rd. And then the week leading into Halloween, it's going to be every night. There's actually a walking tour on the 24th. And if you would like to win a pass for a carload for night lights at MIS, I can arrange that right now, actually. If you'd like to win a pass, good for one carload, call 734-998-1071. You'd have to pick it up here at the station, but yeah, it's a very cool event. Right now, it's music from Duran Duran. They love Halloween. It's Hungry Like the Wolf with 107.1.

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0: Death Cab for Cutie was Stone Over Water on Ann Arbor's 107.1. I took a couple winners for the Night Lights passes. Caitlin and Tiffany both win passes for one carload for Night Lights at MIS for the Halloween edition. And of course, when the Christmas season and the winter holidays come along, we'll have more passes for that as well. And just keep listening for chances to win passes. And Night Lights Halloween happening now through the end of the month. That's going to be at MIS. You can drive slowly at MIS for a change.
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0: We've got a crash over on the right shoulder, westbound 96 at Kensington Lake Road, causing slowdowns to Milford Road. It's usually slow in that stretch this time of day anyway, but that's on the shoulder, not on the road. And then you're going to slow down southbound 23 between Geddes and 94, eastbound M14 between Sheldon and 275, and eastbound I-94 between US 23 and Ann Arbor Saline Road. Coming up, a chance to win Beat the Box Office tickets for Matchbox 20 and David Gray, and new music from Kylie Phillips next.
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1: You said if I died that someone else could take my place.

That's Kylie Phillips with new music. It's called What Living's Like on Ann Arbor's 107.1. It's from her first full-length album, Before I Am Invisible. She is doing the album release party at the Arc on the 29th, and she will pay us a visit in Studio A2 just before that performance. Right now, it's the Black Crowes with Hard to Handle with the horns. I love the horns addition to this with 107.1.

KG Elephant with Skin and Bones on Ann Arbor's 107.1. I'm hearing we're going to get the actual album news from them within the next 3 weeks for that. Now, coming up in about 5.5 minutes, I'm going to give you a chance to win Beat the Box Office tickets for Matchbox 20 and David Gray at Pine Knob July 24th. Tickets go on sale next Friday, the 23rd at 10 a.m., so you'll really be beating the box office by more than a week. And yeah, that's a couple songs from now, 5.5 minutes, because the first song is only 2 minutes long, but it's a really catchy 2 minutes. It's Michigander. This is Taxi on Ann Arbor's 107.1.

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1: Tickets go on sale next Friday, the 23rd, for Matchbox 20 and David Gray at Pine Knob on Saturday, July 24th. 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That can be arranged. Call 734-998-1071. It's music from Stephen Wilson Jr. with Hardwired.

0: The great timeless cut from Tears for Fears was Shout on Ann Arbor's 107.1. You know, sometimes things just, they kind of fall into place in a weird way. Like the last hour, I referenced Lost in Space because I was one of those kids in the 70s. After school, I watched Channel 50, Lost in Space, every single day after school. And what was the name of the little kid on Lost in Space? His name was Will. It wasn't Willie or Billy or Bill. It was Will. So, of course, Will from Brighton calls up and wins tickets for Matchbox 20 and David Gray. You got some time to plan for this one. It's going to happen next summer on Saturday, July 24th, 2027 at Pine Knob. Nothing like planning way ahead.
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0: The earlier crash on westbound 96 at Kensington Lake Road that was on the shoulder, that has been cleared up, but we still have some slower traffic back to Milford Road. That's kind of normal for this time of day. Also normal is slowing down southbound 275 from 8 Mile to M14, southbound 23 from, looks like, Geddes to I-94, and eastbound 94 between US 23 and Jackson Avenue. Nothing shocking there. Coming up, we've got Made in Michigan music from Billy Strings, what I think is the best hidden track ever, and the music news with Kelly Brown next.
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17: REM broke up 15 years ago, and since then, Michael Stipe has only released a handful of singles. But now, Stipe finally has an actual album done and a release date set. Sort of. The first single will be coming out on New Year's Eve with the full album out in May. As far as a title and a concrete date, well, that's still up in the air. Joni Mitchell became a U.S. citizen on Tuesday, a journey that started 62 years ago. Mitchell was born in Alberta, Canada, and for a brief time lived in Detroit before eventually settling in L.A.'s Laurel Canyon. And Matchbox 20 will celebrate their 30th anniversary with a tour that starts in May and has two Michigan dates, Pine Knob on July 24th and Grand Rapids on August 12th. David Gray will open up the Pine Knob show. Tickets go on sale next Friday the 23rd, but you can beat the box office with tickets all week long on Ann Arbor's 107.1.

Yeah. My timing's pretty good on the yeah there. Lenny Kravitz, Are You Gonna Go My Way with Ann Arbor's 107.1. I want to talk about like something that's like a big performance. Trans-Siberian Orchestra's holiday shows are big. They're a spectacle. Big sound, big visuals, and a big tour. How would you like to see this performance in the city of your choice where they're playing? Now, they're not playing New York this time around, which is kind of disappointing, but they're playing a lot of other great places, and you could win a trip to the location of your choice on this tour. This would be round-trip airfare for two, two premium tickets, a three-night hotel stay, not just two, and a $1,000 gift card to do some holiday shopping. 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It's Billy Strings, it's Burn the Other End with Ann Arbor's 107.1.

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0: The greatest hidden track of all time, in my opinion, The Clash with Train in Vain on Ann Arbor's 107.1, wasn't meant to be a hidden track. They just added it so late in the process for the double album London Calling that the labels for the records and the sleeves had already been printed for the first pressing, and they weren't going to just throw all that out and start over, so it wound up being kind of a hidden track. Just a great little piece of rock and roll trivia history there. And speaking of great things from history, Pretzel Bell has been a part of Ann Arbor history, and it's a great location with great comfort food and craft cocktails. I mean, you can't miss it. It's in the heart of downtown Ann Arbor. Got the great big bell over the door, and then the big hail sign that sticks out, and we have got a really sweet deal. $25 gets you $50 worth at Pretzel Bell. It's a sweet deal. 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And a lot of times these sweet deals don't last long, so you might not want to wait too long. I believe you can also sign up for notifications to let you know when new sweet deals pop up.
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0: Still going to slow down a little bit, like southbound 23 between the Huron River and I-94, southbound 275 between 7 Mile and M-14, and you can expect to still slow down eastbound I-94 in spots between US 23 and Jackson Avenue, but all of those slowdown spots should be getting better relatively soon. On the way, a brand new song from the Decemberists, also music from the Revivalists and Lumineers next.
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It's the latest from Alabama Shakes with I Feel Hope Coming on Ann Arbor's 107.1. This evening in Ann Arbor, you got Kenny Wayne Shepherd playing at Michigan Theater. You've also got BOGO Free Day at Milkshake Factory, and there are other things happening. You can find out what some of those things are in just a few minutes with the Out and About update. It's a good old days. It's a revivalist on Ann Arbor's 107.1.

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We've got tickets. 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

High Hopes 3000 from Role Model on Ann Arbor's 107.1. I'm going to play this song from the Mighty Mighty Bosstones that always makes me think of the movie Step Brothers because it's used over the closing credits. Now, it wasn't written for the movie. It predates the movie by, I don't know, like 13 years. But right after that song, I'm going to play a new movie song from the Decemberists. But right now, it's the Mighty Mighty Bosstones on Ann Arbor's 107.1.

That is new music from the Decemberists on Ann Arbor's 107.1. It's called The Better Part of Bravery, and it's from the Wildwood soundtrack. That soundtrack is out on Friday, and then the film release is next Friday, the 23rd. It is an animated film based on the novel written by Colin Molloy of the Decemberists, and I believe Portugal the Man is also part of that soundtrack. There's a song from M83, and then, of course, the film score will be part of the soundtrack release. Right now, it's Black Pumas. It's Fire with Ann Arbor's 107.1.

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1: 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October Movie Night is at Union Rec in Ann Arbor. 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Off Book Tour de Force is at the Arc. Paul Keller's Ray Brown tribute is at the Blue Llama Jazz Club. It's Whiskey Wednesday at the Cirque Bar in Ann Arbor, and it's live music at Ziggy's in Ypsilanti with Nolan Collins and the Raccoon Wranglers. 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That's out and about for Wednesday, October 14th. I'm Mark Copeland for Ann Arbor's 107.1.
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Adele with Rumor Has It on Ann Arbor's 107.1. Of course, you got homecoming this weekend with U of M. So what we do every year for homecoming weekend is we will play at least one Made in Michigan artist every hour all homecoming weekend, starting Friday morning at 6 all the way through Sunday, and Matthew L. Truda with Treetown Sound at 6 p.m. This is a band that's part of the Ann Arbor Folk Festival, night one, January 29th. 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

0: The song that really launched them, Counting Crows and Mr. Jones with Ann Arbor's 107.1. Looks like the sun is going to pull a disappearing act for a couple of days. Now, overnight tonight, it's going to be much cooler than last night. I thought it was a little too warm last night. Low of 47 overnight. Now, tomorrow, 40% chance of rain. High of only 62. If it doesn't rain, it's going to be kind of cloudy. And then Friday is going to feel very much like autumn. Rainy and breezy with a high of only 58. But Saturday, I think this is perfect for the homecoming game against Penn State. Sunny and 53. Because when you're sitting in a big metal bowl with 112,000 of your closest friends, you want it to be a little cooler. And I think Saturday is going to be perfect for that. And then Sunday, just a beautiful day, sunny with a high of 62. On the way, Kojo's got music from Plains and the latest from Tame Impala with Ann Arbor's 107.1.
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That was, of course, Sting, Andy Summers, and Stuart Copeland. No relation to our very own Mark Copeland. Ann Arbor's 107.1. That was the Police. How are you tonight? Here's Tame Impala.

0: app of your choice. All you have to do is listen weekdays for your chance to rock the holidays. It's pretty cool. You know how we do contests. You want more information, go to our website. Yeah, I'm going to make you work. AnnArbor's107one.com. You like the Trans-Siberian Orchestra? Go check it out. I've got Noah Kahan coming up after this on 107.1.
1: In 1976, the Ark presented the first Ann Arbor Folk Festival. 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

That's Planes with Problem With It from Waxahachie, Ann Arbor's 107.1. Thanks so much for tuning in. My name is, well, it's Kojo, and I'm here to tell you about the contests that we have going on here. You know, we can see, you can see, the Trans-Siberian Orchestra at the tour stop.

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Yep, I'm a big fan of Noah Kahan, not because of his music, but because he grew up in Vermont. That's where Fish grew up. I think something about Vermont creates some really good music. That was The Great Divide on Ann Arbor's 107.1. I'm feeling good. How about you? Let's hear a song about it.

0: 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And guess what? 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If you haven't had a chance to see them, this might be your chance. I will say, my dad is listening. He hears Lord of the Rings and he starts to fall asleep because he thought the movies were too long. 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

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I've got more music coming up from New Order. 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